mean I don't have to. See, these are lessons that you learn in life, and we only get one of them. Hope I'm learning right. I know that everything comes with a price. Yeah, yeah, everything comes with a price. Y'all got no clue what I've sacrificed, and lately I've been thinking.

moms and the worn-out dads and the middle school kid who's always picked last. You gotta take it, you gotta take it one day at a time. To the downcast and doubters and misfits like

Who walks up to a giant and picks a fight? Who turns a lion's den into a petting zoo? Who can have church in a fiery furnace?

just a roll of tape. And I can't leave my dishes in the kitchen sink. After all these years, you'd think I'd